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The Berkshire's greatest hits of the 80s, 90s, and more.

0: Mondays at 8 on The Night Shift. Lindsay, are you a fan of the World Cup matches?
1: Yeah, somewhat. I just like watching the fans watch the matches. They're so into it.
0: Especially Scotland and Belgium, Argentina. And I've actually got a friend from Argentina, very passionate about soccer there. U.S. and Belgium playing right now. We're not going to look or spoil anything. Denise Williams, let's hear it for the boy from Footloose on The Night Shift.

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If I-

0: 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That was right at the end of the 80s, 1989.
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0: Mountain Dew is getting nostalgic. 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
1: Here's your weather update for the Berkshires. This evening, cloudy with periods of rain low near 60. Your outlook for Tuesday, rain at times in the morning, otherwise mainly cloudy, high 72. Tuesday evening, cloudy with showers possible, low 54. Your outlook for Wednesday, warmer with intervals of sunshine, high near 85. Wednesday evening, partly cloudy, low near 60. For the forecast, anytime, download our station app. That's your weather update for the Berkshires.
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0: 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All the icons and heroes. Whitney Houston was a big fan of Chaka Khan.
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The shopping experts say now is a good time to buy certain things. Bathing suits, all the swimwear on sale as the summer begins to wind down. I know it's flying by. But any sort of backyard cookout stuff, you've got grills and smokers and everything, that should be on sale, and appliances. 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
1: Here's your weather update for the Berkshires. This evening, cloudy with periods of rain low near 60. Your outlook for Tuesday, rain at times in the morning, otherwise mainly cloudy, high 72. Tuesday evening, cloudy with showers possible, low 54. Your outlook for Wednesday, warmer with intervals of sunshine, high near 85. Wednesday evening, partly cloudy, low near 60. For the forecast, anytime, download our station app. That's your weather update for the Berkshires.
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The Berkshire's greatest hits of the 80s, 90s, and more.

Madonna's new album is out. Do you have it? So I'd love to know your thoughts. Chat Insider app Confessions 2 came out on Friday. Confessions 1 came out in 2004. This one was in the 80s. Lucky Star, her very first hit, Madonna, on the night shift.

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The Berkshire's greatest hits of the 80s, 90s, and more.

There's a mom on TikTok named Vita Gopalan. She's gone viral with her story, her idea. She makes the kids go outside and play for a few hours every day, read a book a day, I guess a short one, and practice math skills. I mean, we did that in the 80s, right? 80s and 90s. And so maybe it's okay. But people are upset about this because they're saying the kids are doing things they don't want to do. Something to think about.

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1: Here's your weather update for the Berkshires. This evening, cloudy with periods of rain low near 60. Your outlook for Tuesday, rain at times in the morning, otherwise mainly cloudy, high 72. Tuesday evening, cloudy with showers possible, low 54. Your outlook for Wednesday, warmer with intervals of sunshine, high near 85. Wednesday evening, partly cloudy, low near 60. For the forecast anytime, download our station app. That's your weather update for the Berkshires.
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Bruce Springsteen has reached a level in his life. It seems like he might be kind of sophisticated in his taste. He likes a PB&J with milk, his go-to sandwich. 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
1: Here's your weather update for the Berkshires. This evening, cloudy with periods of rain low near 60. Your outlook for Tuesday, rain at times in the morning, otherwise mainly cloudy, high 72. Tuesday evening, cloudy with showers possible, low 54. Your outlook for Wednesday, warmer with intervals of sunshine, high near 85. Wednesday evening, partly cloudy, low near 60. For the forecast anytime, download our station app. That's your weather update for the Berkshires.
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Now, one artist that pops up in a lot of places, Robin. Here's Show Me Love, and she was part of the soundtrack to that Netflix movie, Voicemails for Isabel. Saw that recently. Pretty good and very powerful. Robin right now on the night shift. 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

There's a new club that's formed in New York, actually, a lying down club. 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Pretty cool idea, right? Bring that here.

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0: Here's the latest from the Berkshire News Network. After last Thursday's thunderstorms, some South County residents experienced spectrum outages. The Berkshire Eagle reports a National Grid spokesperson said that about 2,350 customers experienced power outages in Stockbridge, West Stockbridge, and Great Barrington Thursday night and Friday morning. This also affected Spectrum's lines. National Grid restored power to all customers Friday, a spokesperson from the company said, although according to the Eagle, some folks in Stockbridge were still without power over the weekend. Outages originated from downed trees and limbs falling onto its infrastructure following Thursday night's thunderstorms. The owners of Hotel Downstreet in North Adams have listed the Main Street property for sale, but the hotel will continue to operate normally, says the general manager. According to the Berkshire Eagle, the 90-room hotel and entire property was listed for sale on June 3rd on global real estate investment company Jones Lang LaSalle Americas, based in Boston. General manager Janine Vellucci said, quote, the hotel continues to operate normally and our focus remains on providing a great experience for our guests and supporting our team, unquote. Vellucci also told the Eagle that ownership has engaged a broker to explore strategic options for the property, including a possible sale. The owner of Timberland Heights Nursing and Rehabilitation will invest $1 million in staffing and facility improvements after a state investigation revealed chronic understaffing at its nursing homes led to resident neglect. The Berkshire Eagle reports Bear Mountain Healthcare, which owns and operates the Great Barrington facility, has agreed to pay a total of $2.75 million to settle understaffing allegations at 11 facilities owned or managed by the Connecticut-based company. The settlement follows an investigation by Attorney General Andrea Joy Campbell's office into care provided between April 2021 and December 2025. That's the latest from the Berkshire News Network.
1: ABC News, I'm Sherry Preston. Maine Democrat Graham Plattner, who is hoping to unseat Senator Susan Collins this fall, facing allegations of sexual assault. A former girlfriend says it happened 5 years ago. He denies it. Today will be day two of the hearing for Tyler Robinson, charged with the murder of Charlie Kirk. ABC's Kana Whitworth has been in the Utah courtroom.
2: It was an emotional day for the Kirk family, who left the courtroom during graphic testimony.
3: A lot of people were screaming, standing up, and starting to run in all different directions away from the center of the tent.
2: Prosecutors laying out their case in a mini trial to convince a judge there's enough evidence to try Robinson for gunning down the conservative activist at his event at Utah Valley University.
1: The U.S. men's national team losing to Belgium 4-1 in the World Cup last night. The match amplified by the red card suspension, then unsuspension of striker Flo Balogun, who was able to play after FIFA cited a rarely used exception to allow him back on the pitch. President Trump spoke with the FIFA president about the red card, but they deny any involvement. This is ABC News.
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1: Calling for, rain. Lots and lots of rain or showers scattered throughout the day. High 66 tonight. Some patchy fog late, otherwise mostly cloudy. Then gradually becoming mostly clear, setting us up for a nice day tomorrow. Overnight low 54 tomorrow. Sunny and a high near 81 degrees. That's a little more like it. We're at 56 currently in North Adams and Pittsfield. It is your morning wake up on this Tuesday, July 7th, 6:05. And the Berkshire's greatest hits of the 80s, 90s, and more continues with Gary Newman, Cars, Whoopi FM.

Duran Duran for your morning wake up. Berkshire's greatest hit to the 80s, 90s, and more. Whoopi FM, that's Hungry Like the Wolf. It is the 7th of July, looking back on this day in history. Way back 1456, Joan of Arc's conviction for heresy is overturned at an appeal proceeding held at the Archbishop's Palace in Rouen, France. Unfortunately, Joan had been burned at the stake 25 years earlier. On this day in 1797, the first impeachment of a U.S. senator took place. And that was Senator William Blount of Tennessee, with a actually high misdemeanor. So not even a felony. It was a high misdemeanor. So that led to an impeachment. 1798, U.S. launches the quasi-war with France, the first conflict since the Revolution. In 1863, Kit Carson began his campaign against Native Americans. 1865, Mary Surratt is executed for her role as a conspirator in Abraham Lincoln's assassination. She was the first woman executed by the U.S. federal government. 1912, Jim Thorpe begins his Olympic pentathlon. 1917, British Women's Auxiliary Army Corps is officially established. In 1942, Heinrich Himmler decides to begin medical experiments on prisoners at Auschwitz. 1946, future President Jimmy Carter marries. 1976, female cadets are enrolled at West Point. 1981, in this date, Reagan announces Sandra Day O'Connor as a pick for the Supreme Court. In 1986,

0: Jamie and Rosalind Carter spend their wedding anniversary, a hot summer day in Chicago, building a Habitat for Humanity home. In 2005, terrorists attacked the London transit system at rush hour. And in 2019, on this date, the U.S. women's soccer team wins the record fourth World Cup title. And that's this day in history.
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0: No doubt, and Spiderwebs, Morning Wake Up, Berkshire's greatest hits of the 80s, 90s, and more. Find them all right here, Whoopi FM. Coming up later this morning, 8 o'clock hour, Lindsay Randall, the director for community events, tourism director, I guess, for North Adams, and Curtis DeRocher of Veterans Services, going to be joining me to talk about, among other things, the hometown heroes, those banners you've been seeing around. They're all over in different cities, but we'll talk about that. And maybe Lindsay will even get into some of the Motorama coming up in August, but we'll see what she feels like chatting about. So anyway, our 8:20 Misty Moonlight movie trivia contest, we're going to move that to our final break next hour, right around 7:50 approximately. Give you a chance to win that $15 gift card to your breakfast fix since 96. The Misty Moonlight Diner, Dalton Avenue in Pittsfield. Brush up on that movie trivia and be listening right around 7:50 for your chance to win. I will be up.
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1: 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After last Thursday's thunderstorms, some South County residents experienced spectrum outages. The Berkshire Eagle reports a National Grid spokesperson said that about 2,350 customers experienced

0: power outages in Stockbridge, West Stockbridge, and Great Barrington Thursday night and Friday morning. This also affected Spectrum's lines. National Grid restored power to all customers Friday, a spokesperson from the company said, although according to the Eagle, some folks in Stockbridge were still without power over the weekend. The outages originated from downed trees and limbs falling onto its infrastructure following Thursday night's thunderstorms. The owners of Hotel Downstreet in North Adams have listed the Main Street property for sale, but the hotel will continue to operate normally, says the general manager. According to the Berkshire Eagle, the 90-room hotel and entire property was listed for sale on June 3rd on global real estate investment company Jones Lang LaSalle Americas, based in Boston. General manager Janine Vellucci said, quote, the hotel continues to operate normally and our focus remains on providing a great experience for our guests and supporting our team, unquote. Vellucci also told the Eagle that ownership has engaged a broker to explore strategic options for the property, including a possible sale. The owner of Timberland Heights Nursing and Rehabilitation will invest $1 million in staffing and facility improvements after a state investigation revealed chronic understaffing at its nursing homes led to resident neglect. The Berkshire Eagle reports Bear Mountain Healthcare, which owns and operates the Great Barrington facility, has agreed to pay a total of $2.75 million to settle understaffing allegations at 11 facilities owned or managed by the Connecticut-based company. The settlement follows an investigation by Attorney General Andrea Joy Campbell's office into care provided between April 2021 and December 2025. That's the latest from the Berkshire News Network.
1: ABC News, I'm Sherry Preston. Maine Democrat Graham Kletner, who is hoping to unseat Senator Susan Collins this fall, facing allegations of sexual assault. A former girlfriend says it happened 5 years ago. He denies it. Today will be day two of the hearing for Tyler Robinson, charged with the murder of Charlie Kirk. ABC's Kana Whitworth has been in the Utah courtroom.
2: It was an emotional day for the Kirk family, who left the courtroom during graphic testimony.
3: A lot of people were screaming, standing up, and starting to run in all different directions away from the center of the tent.
2: Prosecutors laying out their case in a mini trial to convince a judge there's enough evidence to try Robinson for gunning down the conservative activist at his event at Utah Valley University.
1: The U.S. men's national team losing to Belgium 4-1 in the World Cup last night. The match amplified by the red card suspension, then unsuspension of striker Flo Balogun, who was able to play after FIFA cited a rarely used exception to allow him back on the pitch. President Trump spoke with the FIFA president about the red card, but they deny any involvement. This is ABC News.
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0: Checking out sports. Regional action for Major League Baseball. Yankees beat the Rays 5-1. It was the Mets over the Braves 7-6. And the Royals absolutely crushed the Phillies. The final there 15-1. And you've probably heard by now, FIFA World Cup Soccer, Team USA's World Cup run ends as they lose in World Cup round of 16. 4-1, Belgium advances. And that's sports.
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0: Okay, we've got rain at least right up till noon, and then showers likely, maybe a thunderstorm later, high around 66 degrees. Tonight, patchy fog late, otherwise mostly cloudy, then gradually becoming mostly clear, low 54, and a nice day tomorrow, sunny, 81 degrees. Right now, we are at 56 in North Adams and Pittsfield. 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

0: Lenny Kravitz, Fly Away. Morning wake up at the Berkshire's greatest hits of the 80s, 90s, and more. Whoopee FM. Hey, this weekend, hopefully the weather will be a little better than it is now, but the Lenox Summer Art Festival is taking place Saturday, 10 a.m. till 5 p.m., and Sunday, 10 a.m. till 4 p.m., and it's happening in downtown Lenox at Lilac Park. The two-day juried festival will feature more than 50 artists and fine craft artisans showcasing original work in all sorts of different areas. Painting, sculpture, photography, jewelry, wood, metal, glass, fiber art, mixed media, you get the idea. 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The Lenox Summer Art Festival again this weekend. If it's happening in the Berkshires, you'll hear about it. I'm Whoopee F.
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1: 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Find them all right here, Whoopi FM, getting psyched up, getting ready. The weather's supposed to be good, but this Thursday, the 9th, we kick off another Party in the Park, that free community concert series that happens Thursday nights throughout July and August at Knoll Field in North Adams, right on the Southside Sales and Service stage. But yeah, I mean, listen, every summer is different, you know, weather-wise. I can't remember when we got a full summer in with, like, no weather cancellations. Anyway, hopefully it'll be this summer. But this Thursday, we kick it all off with Side Eye Riley. So if you're unfamiliar with the band, I promise you, it's going to be good. But that's our kickoff again this Thursday night. Just Kicking It Barbecue will be there with some fantastic food. Also, Berkshire Kettle Creations Lemonade. So bring your appetite. If you have a classic car, bring that too. 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It's hard to beat Bedard. 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Our good friends at Bishop West Real Estate, expect the best with Bishop West. 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

0: facilities owned or managed by the Connecticut-based company. The settlement follows an investigation by Attorney General Andrea Joy Campbell's office into care provided between April 2021 and December 2025. That's the latest from the Berkshire News Network.
1: ABC News, I'm Shiri Preston. Just no getting past the quarterfinals for the U.S. men's national soccer team at the World Cup. ESPN's Jay Reynolds.
2: Last night, they commit crucial mistakes early. They wind up losing to Belgium 4-1. U.S. giving up a goal in the ninth minute. They did tie it at one, but Belgium retook the lead a couple of minutes later and never looked back.
1: This makes four of the last five World Cups that the Team USA lost in the quarters, the only exception 2018 when they didn't qualify at all. The loss coming with Fallerin Balogun in the first pitch. He was allowed to play after President Trump called FIFA's president asking for a review of his red card. FIFA says the call made no difference in the decision to allow him to play. President's headed to Turkey right now to meet with leaders from NATO countries. Another attack in the Strait of Hormuz. A tanker is on fire this morning after being hit. More calls for Maine Democrat Graham Platner to drop out of the Senate race after new allegations against him of sex assault. This is ABC News.
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0: Once again, checking out sports, regional action, Major League Baseball. Yesterday, Yankees beat the Rays 5-1, Mets over the Braves 7-6, Royals destroyed the Phillies 15-1. Last night, FIFA World Cup Soccer, Team USA's World Cup run ends as they lose in World Cup round of 16, 4-1 to Belgium. So, Belgium advances, but that's it for Team USA.
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0: Got rain or showers scattered throughout the day. Possibly thunderstorms later. But we'll see. High around 66 degrees. Tonight, some late night fog. Otherwise, cloudy, but then gradually becoming mostly clear, setting us up for a nice day tomorrow. Overnight low, 54 degrees. Tomorrow, sunny, 81. Nothing wrong with that. Right now, we are at 56.

0: Train, that's Drops of Jupiter. Morning wake up, Berkshire's greatest hits of the 80s, 90s, and more. Whoopee FM. Boy, it seems like summer is flying by. We already passed July 4th. We already had one summer movie night. Next one is just 10 days away. The City of Pittsfield's Department of Community Development Recreation Program has announced the return of the summer movie nights, sponsored by Greylock Federal Credit Union, happening at Clapp Park. But it's a new schedule this year with one movie night each month. So last month on June 26th, Zootopia 2. But coming up, like I said, 10 days, July 17th, it's Freakier Friday. Again, these are going to be happening at Clapp Park. The movies will start around sunset, and attendees are definitely asked to bring their own chairs or blankets. The Lions Club of Pittsfield will be selling popcorn and sodas during each event, but only cash will be accepted. And obviously, if the weather's no good, the schedule is subject to change. But details of those changes will be shared on the Pittsfield Parks and Recreation Facebook and Instagram pages. 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If you want more info, you can contact Jennifer Van Bramer directly, the Recreation and Special Events Coordinator, at jvanbramer@pittsfieldma.gov or 499-9371. jvanbramer@pittsfieldma.gov or 499-9371.
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Whoopi FM, CC Peniston. Finally. If you missed it last hour, I'll mention it again next hour. Special guests, Lindsey Randall, the executive director of tourism in North Adams and community events, and also Curtis DeRocher, veteran services. Going to chat about how the Hometown Heroes program is going. Also, there's an upcoming event to benefit veteran services. Talk about that. And we might even get a little into Motorama, which, you know, is going to be here before you know it. And Lindsey always loves talking about Motorama. So we're going to do our Misty Moonlight movie trivia contest, our final break this hour, right around 7:50. Make sure you're listening. And make sure you brushed up on your movie trivia for your chance to win that $15 gift card to your breakfast fix since 96. The Misty Moonlight Diner on Whoopi.

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0: The company said, although according to the Eagle, some folks in Stockbridge were still without power over the weekend. The outages originated from downed trees and limbs falling onto its infrastructure following Thursday night's thunderstorms. The owners of Hotel Downstreet in North Adams have listed the Main Street property for sale, but the hotel will continue to operate normally, says the general manager. According to the Berkshire Eagle, the 90-room hotel and entire property was listed for sale on June 3rd on global real estate investment company Jones Lang LaSalle Americas, based in Boston. General manager Janine Vellucci said, quote, "The hotel continues to operate normally, and our focus remains on providing a great experience for our guests and supporting our team," unquote. Vellucci also told the Eagle that ownership has engaged a broker to explore strategic options for the property, including a possible sale. The owner of Timberland Heights Nursing and Rehabilitation will invest $1 million in staffing and facility improvements after a state investigation revealed chronic understaffing at its nursing homes led to resident neglect. The Berkshire Eagle reports Bear Mountain Healthcare, which owns and operates the Great Barrington facility, has agreed to pay a total of $2.75 million to settle understaffing allegations at 11 facilities owned or managed by the Connecticut-based company. The settlement follows an investigation by Attorney General Andrea Joy Campbell's office into care provided between April 2021 and December 2025. That's the latest from the Berkshire News Network.
1: ABC News, I'm Shiri Preston. Just no getting past the quarterfinals for the U.S. men's national soccer team at the World Cup. ESPN's Jay Reynolds.
2: Last night they commit crucial mistakes early. They wind up losing to Belgium 4-1. U.S. giving up a goal in the ninth minute. They did tie it at one, but Belgium retook the lead a couple of minutes later and never looked back.
1: This makes four of the last five World Cups that the Team USA lost in the quarters, the only exception 2018 when they didn't qualify at all. The loss coming with Ophelaren Balogun in the first pitch. He was allowed to play after President Trump called FIFA's president asking for a review of his red card. FIFA says the call made no difference in the decision to allow him to play. President's headed to Turkey right now to meet with leaders from NATO countries. Another attack in the Strait of Hormuz. A tanker is on fire this morning after being hit. More calls for Maine Democrat Graham Platner to drop out of the Senate race after new allegations against him of sex assault. This is ABC News.
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0: Again, we got rain and showers and maybe thunderstorms later. High near 66 today. Tonight, some patchy fog, otherwise mostly cloudy, then gradually becoming mostly clear. Low 54, setting us up for a nice Wednesday. Tomorrow, sunny, 81 degrees. Right now, we are looking at 57 in both North Adams and Pittsfield. 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

0: Greg Kin Band, the breakup song. They don't write them like that anymore. 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
1: Happy birthday!
0: And so it is. Superstar celebs with birthdays on July 7th, and some no longer with us. Two-time Olympic medalists in figure skating, Michelle Kwan, who later served as U.S. ambassador to Belize. She's 46. Singer, songwriter, actor, drummer, Richard Starkey. You may know him better as Ringo Starr. 86 today. Happy birthday, Ringo. Comedian Jim Gaffigan, 60. Actress Georgia Fox from ER, The West Wing, CSI, CSI Vegas. She was even in the movie Memento. She played the wife of Guy Pearce's character in flashback footage. She's 58. Actress Kirsten Vangsness, she was Penelope Garcia on Criminal Minds and also the Criminal Minds spinoffs, Suspect Behavior and Beyond Borders. She's 54. Character actor Joe Spano, who was in, I mean, if you blink, you missed it, American Graffiti. He was also in Clint Eastwood's The Enforcer, Apollo 13, Primal Fear. I think probably most famous for TV, though, he was Lieutenant Goldblum on Hill Street Blues. He was on NCIS, NYPD Blue, Murder One as recurring characters. He's 80. Former band leader for The Tonight Show starring Johnny Carson, Doc Severinsen, God bless him, 98 years old today. And actress, comedian, haven't seen her in a while, Mo Collins, who was on Mad TV for a number of years and also Parks and Recreation. She's 61, no longer with us. She just passed away a couple years ago. Actress Shelley Duvall from Nashville, The Shining, Popeye, the baseball pitcher who set records in the Negro Leagues before becoming the oldest rookie in Major League Baseball history in 1948, Satchel Paige, one of the greats, passed away in 1982. Filmmaker George Cukor, My Fair Lady, Philadelphia Story, Gaslight, Adam's Rib, some classics. He died at 83 in 1983. And country music singer

0: Red Sovan. You want to talk about jukebox tearjerkers? Teddy Bear definitely tops the list. He also did Phantom 309, among several. Red Sovine passed away 1980. So happy birthday, one and all. 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

0: Bon Jovi, your morning wake up, Berkshire's greatest hits of the 80s, 90s, and more. Whoopie FM coming up, the 8 o'clock hour, Lindsey Randall and Curtis DeRocher. Happy to have them joining me this morning. So we're going to do our 8:20 Misty Moonlight movie trivia contest right now. So brush up on that movie trivia quickly. That $15 Misty Moonlight Diner gift card will go to the first caller who can correctly answer our movie trivia question at 458-1001. If you know your 70s movies, fairly easy question this morning. What film marked singer John Denver's screen debut? Looking for the name of the movie. 458-1001. Again, what film marked singer John Denver's screen debut? If you think you know it, give me a call. Good luck. Whoopie FM.
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2: We're back with an answer and a winner for our Misty Moonlight Movie Trivia Contest. If you're just joining us, the question this morning, what film marked singer John Denver's screen debut? Oh, God, was the answer we were looking for. And Pam Polidoro, she knew it. She was the first correct caller. She gets that $15 Misty Moonlight Diner gift card to have a fantastic meal on us at your breakfast fix since 96. We'll have another question for you tomorrow. Coming up, our special guest, top of the hour, the news. Here's Del Amitri on Whoopi.

0: operate normally, says the general manager. According to the Berkshire Eagle, the 90-room hotel and entire property was listed for sale on June 3rd on global real estate investment company Jones Lang LaSalle Americas, based in Boston. General manager Janine Vellucci said, quote, "The hotel continues to operate normally, and our focus remains on providing a great experience for our guests and supporting our team," unquote. Vellucci also told the Eagle that ownership has engaged a broker to explore strategic options for the property, including a possible sale. The owner of Timberland Heights Nursing and Rehabilitation will invest $1 million in staffing and facility improvements after a state investigation revealed chronic understaffing at its nursing homes led to resident neglect. The Berkshire Eagle reports Bear Mountain Healthcare, which owns and operates the Great Barrington facility, has agreed to pay a total of $2.75 million to settle understaffing allegations at 11 facilities owned or managed by the Connecticut-based company. The settlement follows an investigation by Attorney General Andrea Joy Campbell's office into care provided between April 2021 and December 2025. That's the latest from the Berkshire News Network.
1: ABC News, I'm Sherry Preston. President Trump has just arrived in Turkey for meetings with NATO leaders. Also on the agenda, meeting tomorrow with Ukrainian President Volodymyr Zelensky. ABC's Karen Travers is traveling with the president.
2: The expectation is Zelensky's going to be pushing for more missile interceptors. Zelensky said it is critically important that the world at this NATO summit comes out with strong decisions.
1: President Trump spoke with Russia's President Vladimir Putin for an hour and a half on the 4th of July. News sexual assault allegations being leveled against Maine Democratic Senate candidate Graham Platner, and now many who have been supporting him are calling on him to leave the race. Day two of the preliminary hearing in Utah, where prosecutors are laying out evidence against Tyler Robinson, the man accused of killing Charlie Kirk. Thousands of nurses at Brigham and Women's Hospital in Boston threatening to go on strike tomorrow over pay and health insurance. This is ABC News.
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0: Carlos Santana. Morning Wake Up, Berkshire's greatest hits of the 80s, 90s, and more. Whoopi FM 810 here in the Bishop West Real Estate Studio on this lovely Tuesday. Got Lindsay Randall joining us. And she always brings a guest. God bless her. You're killing me. Curtis DeRocher joining us this morning. How have you guys been? Thank you, first of all, for coming in. Always great to see you.
1: Yeah, thanks for having us. It's always good to see you.
0: Our pleasure. And there's always things happening that we need more info on. And that's why we rely on great people like you to come in and give us the missing details, fill in the blanks.
1: Yeah, we've got a lot of events coming up this
0: summer. Would you say summer's your busiest? Well, for you, it's the whole year is probably busy.
1: The whole year is busy. It's summer's busy, fall's busy, winter's probably the slowest season.
0: But even that's busy.
1: Even that's busy.
0: But summer's got to be the busiest.
1: I don't know. You put summer against the fall foliage festivals, it's kind of it's a tight race.
0: I just know because, and we might not get there today, but eventually, but I just know.

0: that a lot of work goes into Motorama.
1: Yes.
0: And that's, that'll be here before you know it. That'll be here right before fall.
1: There, right before fall.
0: Pretty much. So.
1: Yep, the weekend before Labor Day.
0: All right. How do you stay looking so young? Well, you must not.
1: Oh, don't you have any downtime. You'll see all the grays.
0: That's too funny. So it's July 7th. What's the first thing coming up that we want to talk about? Because it's coming up quick.
1: So on Thursday, July 16th.
0: From so not this, but the following Thursday. Okay.
1: The following Thursday is our Eagle Street Beach Party. So we're switching it up this year. Usually it's on a Saturday.
0: So when we wonder why there's nobody at Party in the Park, we're going to know that they're going to be... They're going to be at the beach party. Please.
1: They're going to be at the beach party.
0: Tell us more.
1: I did take that into consideration, Party in the Park, but I was like, I don't have another day I can do this on. But we are switching it up from a Saturday to a Thursday this year. Traditionally, it started on a weekday. So we're kind of just trying to bring it back to see how it does. There's a lot of competition on the 18th, so we didn't want to have three major events going on in the community.
0: Right.
1: Up in North County for people to compete against. So we switched it to Thursday. We'll see how it goes. It's from 4 to 8. We're going to have some nonprofits there handing out sand buckets, molds to make different castle
0: artifacts. I mean, they block off the streets to traffic, right? Obviously, because there's people in
1: the street. Specialty Minerals donates the sand. We get 26 dump trucks filled with sand, about 500,000 pounds of sand.
0: 500,000 pounds.
1: Something crazy like that. I don't know. yeah, so there's a lot of sand that goes into it. There's a lot of cleanup, a lot of spreading.
0: I'm guessing because of all the sand that it's weather. If it's bad weather, is it still going on? Or is there like a rain date?
1: Yeah, we'll push it to the next day.
0: Okay.
1: Yep.
0: All right, good to know.
1: Weather dependent, but it's... always been beautiful.
0: Knock. Now and I have to knock on wood. We knock on wood and simultaneously. Okay.
1: Yeah, so it's going to be a good turnout. We're going to have some lemonade vendors there, so it'll be a good day.
0: I was saying, people are going to get thirsty making sandcastles.
1: Yes.
0: And, you know, listen, if it's, you know, it could be 85, 90, you know, who knows? It could be a very warm day. So, yeah, you got to quench the thirst with some lemonade.
1: With some lemonade, yes. So we will be having the Eagle Street Beach Party. Sponsors for that are Specialty Minerals and Greylock Federal Credit Union. So we want to thank both of them for making this event happen and bringing it to our community once again.
0: I know in the past, do you have entertainment? Like a DJ playing music or... Yep. Okay. I just wanted to make sure because I knew...
1: Usually it's Ryan.
0: My coworker Ryan. That, yep. Right in the next room.
1: Yep.
0: All right, sweet. So we got that to look forward to. It's free admission,
1: it's
0: right?
1: It's free. Yep, free for the general public. All of our events are free. We never charge for admissions to any of our events. So,
0: but I mean, obviously, if somebody wants lemonade, that's...
1: Yep. Yeah, you have to buy your own lemonade. But other than that, everything's free. We only allow nonprofits for the beach party. They hand out a bunch of stuff for the kids, family resources to the parents. We'll have the sheriff's office there. Last year, they made badges for all the kids for an emergency contact system. So if something were to happen, the kids are in the system.
0: That's pretty cool.
1: They'll have little ID tags. So it's pretty cool. The event is from 4 to 8.
0: Which you did say at the beginning, but you know, there's always new people tuning in. So can't get the time of these events out often enough. So.
1: No. Thursday, July 16th.
0: Okay. So again.
1: And it looks like it's going to be partly cloudy, but it'll be around 80 degrees. So.
0: All right. So again, if we don't see it Party in the Park, we'll know where you are.
1: Yes.
0: All right. What's coming up? I think you, Victor, have something, or Victor Curtis, have something coming up close to that, right?
2: Yeah, I think so. For the next event after that one is the July 18th event. At the Greylock Glen in Adams, that's going to be a huge event starting at 11 o'clock. That runs till 3 p.m. They'll have food trucks, Declaration of Independence reading.
0: Oh, that's cool.
2: It's a big celebration for North County for the 250th celebration of America.
0: Is there going to be like events going on during it? Like, okay.
2: There'll be a bunch of children's events. There'll be music, food trucks. Again, the Declaration of Independence. They'll have a 18th century cook that will be out.

0: out there. There's a ton of stuff going on. So again, that's free to the public as well. Yep. We'll have a food pantry drop off too for donations if individuals like to bring non-perishable foods. So it'll be a huge event. It'll be a good time.
1: Nice. And yeah. Sometimes all you need to say is food trucks and people will.
2: People will go.
1: Just got to check out the food. Is there a website, a place to go to find out more info about these events? Or are they separate? Like, or can you go to one? Like,
2: everyone can go to discovernorthadams.com and view all of the events.
1: For all of my stuff, even in Adams?
2: Yep. The Mass 250th celebration for... we have it right there on Discover North Adams.
1: I just wanted to make sure because Discover North Adams might, you know, if I didn't ask that.
2: No, it might Curtis not. Here wrote me into the committee. so it kind of became Adams combined with North Adams combined with all of your other territories are represented for a town. So it kind of became like a Northern Berkshire event.
1: So just more work for you.
2: Yep, right? That's all right. I love it.
1: Well, I see. And I knew that. Yes. So, all right, we're going to take a quick break. Don't go anywhere. More to cover. Coming up right after this.
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3: Back here in the Bishop West Real Estate Studio on this lovely Tuesday morning, Lindsay Randall joining us. Also, Curtis DeRocher talking about upcoming events, North County, North Adams. believe it or not, we just covered two of them. It seemed like that took a fair amount of time. But all right, what's coming up post July 18th?
4: The next event we would have would be Tuesday, August 4th, which is National Night Out. So almost every community does something for
3: right.
4: National Night Out. 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
3: What day of the week is that?
4: It's a Tuesday.
3: Okay, so it's not a Thursday because, you know, we're at Knollfield.
4: We won't compete. I promise.
3: No, I'm totally
4: just
3: teasing.
4: July 16th. Which I did think about, and I apologize.
3: No, that's quite all right. Quite all right.
4: So this is a Tuesday for National Night Out, the first Tuesday of August, from 5 to 7:30. Just a good day for the kids to get out, run around, have some fun, get some free swag. We'll have a DJ.
3: Burn off some of that energy.
4: Police, fire, and EMS will have demonstrations and do some stuff for the kids. There's going to be opportunities for the kids to win raffle baskets from each department. They're going to donate a couple of baskets per. And then we're going to do a canine demonstration. We'll give out free hot dogs and chips and all the good
3: stuff.
4: Those
3: can be pretty packed for those couple hours.
4: I mean, there's a lot. It usually is.
3: A lot going on. All right, yeah. Sweet.
4: So free ice cream, all the good stuff.
3: Free. Well, I guess I know where I'm going to be.
4: Yes.
3: That's too fun. And again, you can find out more info on that at Discover North Adams.
4: Correct. Yes. DiscoverNorthAdams.com. That's where you can find out all the happenings in and around North Adams.
3: Love it. All right. I'm sorry, that was August
4: 4th.
3: 4th.
4: Yes.
3: Okay. All right.
5: And then I think next up for us would be the North Adams becoming an official Purple Heart city. So that'll be August 7th at 3 p.m. at City Hall outside on the lawn.
3: What does that actually mean? I mean, obviously, I know what getting a Purple Heart means, but what is a Purple Heart city? Like, what is that?
5: Essentially, it's saying that the city for every year will commemorate and kind of memorialize all Purple Heart recipients.
3: That's pretty sweet.
5: From present, past, and just make sure that they're never forgotten and that their service, as well as everybody else, is thanked. And so this year on August 7th, it is actually National Purple Heart Day. So it'll be a good timing there.
3: It's
5: a good time to celebrate that day. So 3 to 4 p.m. It probably won't have quite the crowd that we had for the Hometown Hero banners, but I don't think we'll ever match that day.
3: Well, and I don't want to apologize. I don't want to backtrack or interrupt, but I did want to ask you about the Hometown Heroes, how that event went.
5: Yeah, that was huge. I think we had probably about 400 to 450 people packed in.
3: How

0: many were you expecting?
1: I was hoping for about 150.
0: I would say you.
1: And yeah, I think
0: pretty
1: we eclipsed
0: sweet.
1: That one. So.
2: Oh yeah.
1: It was a huge event. The city looks amazing with the banners all throughout it. And we'll be adding to it next year, hopefully.
0: Nice. And were you able to accommodate the extra people? I mean, if you were only expecting
1: It wasn't very, the seating was kind of, we only had about 155 chairs-ish. So
0: a lot of SRO, a lot of standing room only going on. That's awesome, though, that the community showed up. To support. I mean,
1: We had people travel from California. We had people travel from other countries that live in Germany or whatnot, and actually fly home to help.
0: How do you wonder they found out about it? Like, how do you?
1: I mean, I think this coming on here helped. Our Facebook, just our publicizing.
0: I mean, people from other countries. That's pretty cool.
1: I think a lot of it too is just family kind of pushing the word and knowing how important
0: word of mouth
1: this was
0: and
1: getting the word out there. Which, I mean, our Facebook page has been just booming since that event. And so, if you guys want to follow our Facebook page, it's Northern Berkshire Veteran Services. We have quite a bit of followers. A lot of information on that page.
0: I'm just proud, as I always am, of the community for once again showing their support, coming out in droves. I mean, it's always nice to expect a number and get that number, but when you get well more than the number you were expecting, that's huge. So good for you. That's great.
1: Thank you.
2: It was a beautiful day, too. It was, weather was perfect, and...
0: Were you there? Did you attend, Lindsay?
2: Of course.
1: Yeah, I don't really know anybody who didn't attend that event.
2: Yeah. No.
0: I was not there. Wish I were, though. I mean, but then I would have had to stand, and I'm too old. I need a chair. No, I'm just kidding.
2: Honestly, for standing, it wasn't that bad.
0: No, I was just saying. And how lengthy was the ceremony? Was it fairly?
1: We stayed right on track, actually. And so I think all in total, it was probably about an hour and 15 minutes, hour and a half.
0: Yeah, that's not bad.
1: No, it wasn't. And we got through it pretty quickly, few hiccups here and there, but that's how life goes with technology.
0: Yeah, absolutely. Yeah. And listen, I haven't seen all the banners, but I have seen a few, and they look outstanding. I mean, they look great. You know, they bring a little tear to the eye too. Not going to lie, but
2: it's nice seeing them all around town. Like no matter where you go downtown, you see them. If you're over by Big Y, you see them. If you're over by Mountain One, you see them. You're on Main Street, up by the library, Hadley Overpass. So it's good to see them just kind of spread throughout. And you can just remember everybody who served for our country.
0: Yep. All right. Okay. 8:27, another round of commercials, then your bottom of the hour news, and then more with Lindsay and Curtis. Don't go anywhere. Whoopi FM.
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5: Here's the latest from the Berkshire News Network. After last Thursday's thunderstorms, some South County residents experienced spectrum outages. The Berkshire Eagle reports a National Grid spokesperson said that about 2,350 customers experienced power outages in Stockbridge, West Stockbridge, and Great Barrington Thursday night and Friday morning. This also affected Spectrum's lines. National Grid restored power to all customers Friday, a spokesperson from the company said, although according to the Eagle, some folks in Stockbridge were still without power over the weekend. The outages originated from downed trees and limbs falling onto its infrastructure following Thursday night's thunderstorms. The owners of Hotel Downstreet in North Adams have listed the Main Street property for sale, but the hotel will continue to operate normally, says the general manager. According to the Berkshire Eagle, the 90-room hotel and entire property was listed for sale on June 3rd on global real estate investment company Jones Lang LaSalle Americas, based in Boston. General manager Janine Vellucci said, quote, the hotel continues to operate normally and our focus remains on providing a great experience for our guests and supporting our team, unquote. Vellucci also told the Eagle that ownership has engaged a broker to explore strategic options for the property, including a possible sale. The owner of Timberland Heights Nursing and Rehabilitation will invest $1 million in staffing and facility improvements after a state investigation revealed chronic understaffing at its nursing homes led to resident neglect. The Berkshire Eagle reports Bear Mountain Healthcare, which owns and operates the Great Barrington facility, has agreed to pay a total of $2.75 million to settle understaffing allegations at 11 facilities owned or managed by the Connecticut-based company. The settlement follows an investigation by Attorney General Andrea Joy Campbell's office into care provided between April 2021 and December 2025. That's the latest from the Berkshire News Network.
6: ABC News, I'm Sherry Preston. President Trump has just arrived in Turkey for meetings with NATO leaders. Also on the agenda, meeting tomorrow with Ukrainian President Volodymyr Zelensky. ABC's Karen Travers is traveling with the president.
7: The expectation is Zelensky's going to be pushing for more missile interceptors. Zelensky said it is critically important that the world at this NATO summit comes out with strong decisions.
6: President Trump spoke with Russia's President Vladimir Putin for an hour and a half on the 4th of July. New sexual assault allegations being leveled against Maine Democratic Senate candidate Graham Platner, and now many who have been supporting him are calling on him to leave the race. Day two of the preliminary hearing in Utah, where prosecutors are laying out evidence against Tyler Robinson, the man accused of killing Charlie Kirk. Thousands of nurses at Brigham and Women's Hospital in Boston threatening to go on strike tomorrow over pay and health insurance. This is ABC News.
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1: Once again, your lovely forecast for today, showers off and on throughout, possibly some thunderstorms later this afternoon, high 66, some late night patchy fog, and then mostly cloudy, and then gradually becoming mostly clear. 54 the low tomorrow, sunny 81. Good day for partying in the park, but unfortunately that's Thursday. So it's 59 right now in North Adams and Pittsfield. 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

0: 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What about love? Berkshire's greatest hits of the 80s, 90s, and more. Whoopi FM 839. A jam-packed hour this morning with Lindsay and Curtis talking about upcoming events in North County. And we got a biggie coming up. What is it? August? What day?
1: August 12th. It's a Wednesday.
0: Again, with the day of the week, you don't like doing, or I get it. Summertime, probably there's a lot of things competing on the same day.
1: Too many things.
0: Okay. All right. So Wednesday. For this is the downtown.
1: Downtown celebration. Yes. So Wednesday, August 12th from 5:30 to 8:00, we will shut all of Main Street down for our downtown celebration.
0: Really? It's just 2.5 hours? For some reason, I was thinking it was.
1: No, it's. I know it's radio, a short time frame,
0: but if you see Lindsay. The look on her face. Oh, my God. The amount of work that goes into just the 2.5 hours. I'm sure. So give us a little taste of what.
1: So downtown celebration, we have every year from 5:30 to 8:00, we have local vendors who come in, sell their crafts, homemade goods. We have tons of food trucks. We'll have a couple lemonade vendors this year. We do some stuff with our fire department, police department, and EMS. Everybody kind of comes out and gets involved. We have our children's corner where we have a lot of our nonprofits set up and they do different activities and things for the kiddos.
0: Nice.
1: The rest of the stuff definitely brings some money to do some shopping. We'll have a lot of vendors. We still have space for vendors.
0: I was just saying, now, normally do vendors book up rather quickly, or does it sometimes go to the last minute and you're still looking for it? Like, do you know what I mean? Like,
1: it really depends on the year. This year we're a little slow with the vendors, but we definitely have space. And even the last minute vendors, I'll always find space for them. I think it's just important for our community to get your name out there and just kind of.
0: Is it the best way? The best way, if say I wanted to be a vendor, is it to contact you directly or once again the website, discovernorthadams.com?
1: Either works. Okay. You can definitely contact me directly or discovernorthadams.com. 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
0: Pretty sweet. So if you want to be a vendor what better way to showcase your wares? Is wares the right word? Showcase your product? And a product doesn't sound right, but
1: kind of a mix of everything. Your crafts.
0: Homemade goods.
1: We'll have some baked goods, all the good things. And again, this event was sponsored by Mountain One and Greylock Federal Credit Union. So we do want to give them both some credit.
0: Seems like we're always saying Greylock Federal Credit Union because they're always got a hand in something. But
1: And Mountain One was a big sponsor for Downtown Celebration this year too. So we'll offer face painting, live bands, all the good stuff.
0: Do you happen to know any of the live bands off the top of your head?
1: Pandemic Relief.
0: Okay.
1: So they'll be back this year. They always give us a good show. They're going to be over by the bus stop. So they'll be kicking it from over
0: there. Nice job. I tried to trip you up there, but no, you had boom, pandemic. Right. Excellent job. That was great. Oh, Pandemic Relief.
1: It's going to be a good night all around. We always enjoy Downtown Celebration.
0: It's free admission.
1: Free admissions, yes. Yes.
0: Can't say that enough.
1: No.
0: Keep in mind, because there's always, people are like, I can't afford it. No. Free admission. Yes. Now, if you want to purchase, obviously, once you get in, well, then, you're going to need some money.
1: There'll be stuff for sale, but everything that's done through our local organizations, all of our nonprofits, our police, fire, and EMS departments, they give out stuff to the kiddos.
0: FREE.
1: Yep. They'll be doing car seat training, things like that. So it's definitely a good day just to come on down.
0: Listen, people laugh at that, but car seats, I'll tell you, some of them are damn difficult.
1: They are tricky.
0: Yeah. So, don't laugh. If you've never had to deal with installing a car seat or making sure it's installed correctly, because trust me, there's sometimes a big difference between what you think is right and what actually is. Yeah. So thankfully that they provide these, training demonstrations, because you may not think you need it. Trust me, you probably need it. We thought our car seat we had for our granddaughter was installed correctly after almost a year and a half. Oh, that's not right?
1: Yeah. and it's the installation, and then once you actually put the child in, that's a whole other process too. So
0: yeah,
1: it's always good to have the training.
2: And car seats expire.
1: Correct.
0: Yes, that which I didn't know. I eventually found that out, but yeah, it's like
1: yeah. So we do a bunch of different educational trainings, things like that. So we definitely have a lot of resources. We will have the Copsicle truck there from our police department. So definitely come truck. Get some free ice cream. That's always a bonus.
0: Absolutely.
1: Everyone loves free ice cream. We're going to be looking at doing a hot dog eating contest. So anyone who wants to sign up for the hot dog eating contest, definitely let me know.
0: Unless your name's Joey Chestnut. You know, you're a ringer. You're not allowed to. Isn't he the guy who wins every year? Is that his name, Chestnut?
2: Yeah, it's 18th time he's won was this year.
0: Yeah, crazy. Yeah. I mean, I think, didn't he take last year off or 2 years?
2: He was sponsored by somebody else that wasn't part of the.
0: Oh, I thought he took like a break. I'm like, hey, God, he eat that many hot dogs.
2: He went with a. It was a vegetarian hot dog company or vegan hot dog company.
0: Well, that takes all the fun out of it.
2: Didn't want him, so he skipped a year.
0: Yeah. Listen, I get it.
1: Our hot dogs are local at Jack's.
0: There you go. And yep. they make some fantastic hot dogs there. And listen, I'm not taking away anything from people trying to eat healthy and whatnot, but with something like a hot dog, what's the point? I mean, if you're going to eat a hot dog... You know, eat a hot dog. It's almost, what do you call them, oxymorons, the vegetarian hot dog. But yeah. Just, you know, if you're going to eat healthy, you shouldn't be eating hot dogs to begin with.
2: Or if you're going to eat one, eat 14 and join the hot dog eating contest.
0: There
1: exactly.
0: You go.
1: We're
0: so that's cool. Is this like the first time you've done this? Or
1: we
0: have
1: did
0: you done
1: it last year.
0: And how was the turnout?
1: It was a smaller crowd, but it was a good turnout. Tommy Peterson won. We named him... What do we name it? T Sizzle for winning all the hot dog contest. But no, it was a good
0: T-Sizzle.
1: Turnout.
0: T Sizzle, that's yep. Great.
1: So you might get a fun little nickname if you win this year's hot dog eating contest. Wow, you never know what's up my sleeve.
0: Apparently,
1: you
0: got to bring your appetite, as they say. Is it? Does it cost to enter the
1: no.
0: hot dog?
1: No.
0: I mean, financially, because it's definitely going to cost you.
1: It'll cost the person in the long run, but no. We partner with Jack's for that, so we thank them.
0: Jack's hot dogs. Yep. Boy, I haven't had a good Jack's hot dog in way too long. All right, you know what? We're going to take a break because we have to, but we're going to recap or do our best to recap all that we talked about and maybe... Whet your appetite a little bit quickly about Motorama, but don't go anywhere.
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1: All right, we're back at Bishop West Real Estate Studio. The things we talk about off air during commercial breaks. Eric Green, Lindsey Randall, Curtis DeRocher, talking about upcoming events, big time celebrations in one way or another in Northern Berkshires. So let's recap. I forget, where did we start? It was, next Thursday.
2: Yeah, next Thursday. We have the Eagle Street Beach Party, Thursday, July 16th from 4 to 8.
1: Right now, weather looks good for that, so hopefully we won't have to move it to Friday.
2: Yeah. So
1: do your sun dance.
2: Everyone do your sun dance. We want it on Thursday. It'll be a beautiful night. We don't want to cancel Party in the Park either, so keep doing that sun dance. And then we'll jump into Saturday, which is July 18th from 11 to 3 for the 250th America celebration at the Greylock Glen in Adams.
1: That sounds like it's going to be cool.
2: That'll be a good
1: and
2: event.
1: And hopefully, do we see the long-range forecast? Well, it doesn't matter. The weather's going to be good
2: for that. The weather's going to be beautiful.
3: Yeah. And if it's not, bring an umbrella and a smile.
1: Look at that. Bring an umbrella and a smile.
2: Don't forget the smile.
1: Let your smile be your umbrella. Wasn't that a phrase at one time? Let your smile be your umbrella, get a mouthful of rain. Anyway.
2: And then we go to Tuesday, August 4th for National Night Out from 5 to 7:30 at Knoll Field. And then we will jump to Wednesday, August 12th. August 7th for the Purple Heart Ceremony, which is from 3 to 4 at City Hall, North Adams.
1: That was well done. It's like you've done this before. Again, it's radio, so you miss some of these things, but that was beautifully done.
2: Yeah, so can't forget the Purple Heart Ceremony for August 7th. And then, like I said, 3 to 4, North Adams City Hall. And then Wednesday, August 12th for Downtown Celebration from 5:30 to 8.
1: Which is going to be huge.
2: Which is going to be a good turnout.
1: And you've still got so much work to do to get ready for that,
2: yeah.
1: I'm assuming.
2: Yeah, a little bit more. Just a little.
1: But again, can't mention it enough. If you want to be a vendor, if you want to take part in that event, the registration form is right there at the website, discovernorthadams.com. Or you can contact Lindsey directly. But looking for vendors. So don't miss out.
2: Please reach out. And then I'll just do two little plugs. We are doing Windsor Lake Summer Concert Series every Wednesday.
1: Wednesday, yep.
2: From 6:30 to 8.
1: Weather permitting.
2: This week we have Ian Campbell tomorrow night. It looks like it's going to be a nice night.
1: It does. It might be the only one this week. But yeah, good for your...
2: Yeah, hey, I won't complain. I love going up there. And then I'll be back with Joe Dean to talk some time in the month of August about Motorama, which we'll just put the date out there.
1: You gotta have more. We have to like put echo on that in a
2: Motorama. That'll be Sunday, August 30th.
1: Yeah, so we'll definitely have to pick out a date for you and Joe to come in because we pretty much got to take the whole hour to talk about.
2: Oh yeah, that's
1: a lot of people look forward to Motorama again, and I know that's a lot of work for you going into that as well. So
2: yeah,
1: your summer must fly. I mean, do you get to enjoy some of it? Seems like
2: I enjoy every day.
1: But I mean, but like enjoy
2: busy.
1: Like
2: it's busy. I just
1: like where you don't have to work.
2: Oh yeah, no, that's not a thing. But I enjoy it.
1: So that's not a thing. too awesome. All right, yeah. So Discover North Adams. Don't forget that website, discovernorthadams.com, for more information on any of these events coming up quick or coming up a little bit later in the summer. But yeah, we will have you and Joe. Give Joe my best, by the way. Tell him I'm
2: absolutely
1: looking forward to seeing him to talk Motorama.
2: Yeah.
1: What would you say would be a good time? Like 2 weeks out or even more advance?
2: Yeah, no, 2 weeks is fine. I think that gives everyone just enough time to get it fresh on there.
1: And plus, it might give you more time to have more information on what's going, on certain things going on. Does that make sense?
2: Yeah.
1: Or am I just shooting myself? That's not to imply that you're not

0: like waiting till the last minute. I'm just talking about, you know, just getting.
1: Yeah, just getting all the last minute details. Yeah. Anything that might pop up. Yeah, I think 2 weeks is a good time frame.
0: All right, sweet.
1: But I just want, if anyone wants to pre-register, it's $15 to pre-register. So either stop by Two Guys Auto now or.
0: Oh, so again, you can pre-register for Motorama now?
1: Yep. For $15, it's $20 day of.
0: But when did that start?
1: I opened that back in April. So, yeah.
0: Did we mention that before? Or I'm.
1: Maybe. I don't know.
0: Because, you know, that would seem
1: like
0: something
1: important. Everyone's about to hear a whole lot about Motorama. I promise you that.
0: Well, thank you both. Great to have you on again. You never look like you're having. Curtis never looks like he's having fun, but you do a great job, my
1: friend. He's in his pink shirt looking all happy and dapper on a rainy day.
0: And he was good with the sign, the code, the sign language, the coded symbols, giving you, you know.
1: Giving my reminders.
0: Your reminders. It was well done.
1: And then I guess we can just give one more shameless plug for Curtis for his food pantry.
0: Yeah. Well, tell us more about the food pantry.
2: Yeah. So we have a food pantry that covers, so my area covers Adams, Cheshire, Clarksburg, Florida, Lanesboro, North Adams, Savoy, and Williamstown.
0: That's
2: so
0: a pretty
2: big. We have a food pantry that is for all of those municipalities. It's located at North Adams City Hall. But we also have an Amazon link that you can go to and purchase food that will be directly shipped to us that we can supply our food pantry with.
0: Really?
2: So, and we
0: an
2: do have
0: Amazon
2: a lot of,
0: link. Is that like a common thing nowadays for food pantries?
2: I don't know for about a food pantry.
0: Because, I mean, that's pretty cool, I think.
2: Yeah, I mean, people like to sit at home and go on Amazon, so I figured why not create a link that
0: especially
2: to a shopping list.
0: Especially
2: so.
0: In the hot summer. Oh, do I have to go out? Oh, no, Amazon.
2: Yeah, so that link is on our Facebook page again, Northern Berkshire Veteran Services. So we got the Amazon link on there. Or you can just come down to City Hall in North Adams and bring food and we'll put it in our pantry and it goes
0: quick. I was going to say, you won't get turned away, right? You'll be gladly accepted if you're bringing food.
2: Yeah, we got food, toothbrushes, toothpaste, clothes, the whole nine yards. So
0: Well, thank you for doing what you do.
2: One-stop shop.
0: That's awesome. That's awesome. I can't wait for this Purple Heart City ceremony. Was that again? August 7th. Yeah. Okay. That's pretty cool. And they can find out more info on that on both websites, the Northern Berkshire
2: Veteran Services Facebook and then
0: discovernorthadams.com. Wow. That was in stereo. That was awesome. Well, great to see you both. We'll see you again soon. Hopefully we'll definitely see you again with Joe. Will we see you before that? Or was it, because I know you love coming on the radio.
1: Maybe I'll do a solo trip.
0: Sarcasm. Well.
1: We were talking about that. I haven't done a solo trip, I don't think, ever.
0: You know what? Why don't we have you on right before the Discover North Adams, or Downtown North Adams?
1: We can do that.
0: Just in case, like, you still need vendors, you know, maybe a week before time. What day is it?
1: It's Wednesday, August 12th.
0: So maybe the week prior to that.
1: We can do that.
0: And we can
1: give everyone the final details of what's actually going to happen.
0: Yeah, if it's okay with you.
1: And we can talk Purple Heart and throw that plug in there again. I can do that for you, Curtis.
0: Well, he wasn't anywhere near his mic, so it probably wasn't picked up anyway. But yeah, you did. Listen, that's a great thing to plug. So, all right, we'll work on a date.
1: Perfect. Thank you.
0: All right. Thank you guys both for being here. Enjoy your summer as much as you can. Until
1: you
0: next
1: time. Yeah, thank you. I appreciate it, as always.
0: My pleasure. DiscoverNorthAdams.com. Don't forget that, folks. More music, 9 o'clock hour, coming up next.
3: 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When I got my Toyota BZ, I realized it had something special. The space to create a mobile espresso bar. But I'm not the only one chasing my dream. For some, that means making a statement. That's where the CHR comes in. Others like to take the path less traveled. And the BZ Woodland helps them chart their own course.
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0: 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The day after tomorrow, Thursday, we kick off another summer of your free community concert series, Party in the Park, at Knoll Field in North Adams. Thursday nights throughout July and August, we always kick it off right after the first Thursday after the 4th of July. And Side Eye Riley is kicking off this summer, Thursday night, 6 till 8 p.m. We're going to try and have Bill Farrell of Side Eye Riley. He was in the Liquid Courage. Now it's Side Eye Riley, but we're going to chat with him Thursday. I haven't nailed a time down just yet because I already booked a guest for the 8 o'clock hour, so we'll either have him come in early or we'll have him come in at 9, but we'll chat with him, see what he has to talk about with Side Eye Riley, what to expect for Party in the Park, and all sorts of good stuff. Always good to talk music with Bill. So Party in the Park, get ready for it. 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

Joan Jett and the Black Hearts for your More Music 9 o'clock hour, Whoopi FM. 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
1: 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Whoopee FM. Eric Green getting ready to wrap things up. I want to thank my guests from earlier. Always great to see both of them. Lindsay Randall, the North Adams Director of Tourism and Community Events, and Curtis DeRocher from Veterans Services. Covered a lot. Hopefully we'll see Curtis soon. I know we're going to see Lindsay soon, probably early August, to talk more about the big downtown celebration. And then later on in August, she'll be back with Joe Dean to talk all about Motorama. So anyway, great to see them both tomorrow, 8 o'clock. My favorite co-host, Corey Bishop. Bishop West Real Estate, so he'll be supplying your Misty Moonlight movie trivia contest question right around 8:20. And who knows what we'll talk about, but it's always fun. Enjoy your day. Peace.
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So Madison Square Garden was heaven on earth for sure for Travis and Kelsey's wedding. Guests say that you walk through a tunnel featuring photos of the couple and then pass through the so-called secret garden. Madison Square Garden. I can't wait to really see the pictures.

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That cash payout, $254 million. You know what they say? You got to be in it to win it. Grab your tickets on your lunch hour. Working

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Well, we are here all day while you work, Rick Knight, handling chores for Sarah Sullivan. Sarah is out on her European vacation. You know, it's funny, I was watching National Lampoon's Vacation over the holiday. That stuff was funny, too, right? Hopefully Sarah will have some stories when she gets back.

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we've been seeing so many bad reviews for the new Supergirl film, but Helen Slater, who starred as the original Supergirl in the 1984 film, said she loved the new Supergirl movie and called Millie Alec, who plays Supergirl, astonishing with strong comedic timing. I don't know if Helen says it's okay. Maybe we got to really go check out that movie. Supergirl in theaters now. And Don Henley coming across your radio with The Boys of Summer as we play the greatest hits while you work.

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3: Here's your weather update for the Berkshires. Rain likely for the rest of today. Highs around 66. A shower or two possible tonight. Then partly cloudy skies overnight. Lows around 53. Sunny tomorrow. Highs around 81. Mostly clear skies tomorrow night. Lows near 60. Partly cloudy Thursday with scattered thunderstorms possible. Highs around 84. Overcast Thursday night. Lows around 66. And the outlook for Friday, thunderstorms. Highs around 78. For the forecast anytime, download our station app. That's your weather update for the Berkshires.
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A-list celebrities at the Travis and Taylor wedding over the holiday weekend. Taylor says she just wants to be around people she trusts and brings her peace. But the big two missing, Blake Lively and Ryan Reynolds.

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1: Good morning, Howard.
2: Oh, hi, Martha.
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For lunch, please. Just after high noon, Rick Knight with the greatest hits while you work. In for Sarah Sullivan. We always thought maybe that Chicago and Peter Cetera would get back together. Here's Peter and his big solo hit, Glory of Love.

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An adorable 10-month-old kitten named Toby Anderson has tied the long-standing Guinness World Record for the most toes on a cat. 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
6: Here's your weather update for the Berkshires. Rain likely for the rest of today. Highs around 66. A shower or two possible tonight, then partly cloudy skies overnight. Lows around 53. Sunny tomorrow. Highs around 81. Mostly clear skies tomorrow night. Lows near 60. Partly cloudy Thursday with scattered thunderstorms possible. Highs around 84. Overcast Thursday night. Lows around 66. And the outlook for Friday, thunderstorms. Highs around 78. For the forecast anytime, download our station app. That's your weather update for the Berkshires.
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All the greatest hits by your work and the greatest memories, too. I remember having Genesis Invisible Touch. It was one of the very first cassettes I ever owned. I think I still have it. Playing it on my little Sony Walkman in 1986.

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First, let's talk about windows. 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
4: 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Another project idea is to build out that deck or screened-in porch you've always wanted. 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
6: Here's your weather update for the Berkshires. Rain likely for the rest of today. Highs around 66. A shower or two possible tonight. Then partly cloudy skies overnight. Lows around 53. Sunny tomorrow. Highs around 81. Mostly clear skies tomorrow night. Lows near 60. Partly cloudy Thursday with scattered thunderstorms possible. Highs around 84. Overcast Thursday night. Lows around 66. And the outlook for Friday, thunderstorms. Highs around 78. For the forecast anytime, download our station app. That's your weather update for the Berkshires.
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you for being here while you work. Rick and I say, keep dreaming and shooting for the stars. Your dreams shall always come true. Remember, if you don't happen to make it, you make it happen. Make it happen today. Have a great one. I will see you again tomorrow for your work day. I leave you with this retrospective from Billy Joel.

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2: Here's your weather update for the Berkshires. Rain likely for the rest of today. Highs around 66. A shower or two possible tonight. Then partly cloudy skies overnight. Lows around 53. Sunny tomorrow. Highs around 81. Mostly clear skies tomorrow night. Lows near 60. Partly cloudy Thursday with scattered thunderstorms possible. Highs around 84. Overcast Thursday night. Lows around 66. And the outlook for Friday, thunderstorms. Highs around 78. For the forecast anytime, download our station app. That's your weather update for the Berkshires.
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0: 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Just jump on the app, hit the chat button. 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You need some help. 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
0: 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Faithfully, Journey, helping you work. 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
1: Yesterday, we were talking about the funniest deal breakers people have shared. Somebody put this down on the internet. Guys who wear sandals as an everyday shoe. They wrote, I'm sorry, but I don't want to see you your feet like that. Another person, he didn't like any music, like any genre of music. 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I have never met anyone or somebody who didn't like music before that. Yeah, that would be a deal breaker. 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Pet Shop Boys, what's your deal breaker? 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
2: Here's your weather update for the Berkshires. Rain likely for the rest of today. Highs around 66. A shower or two possible tonight, then partly cloudy skies overnight. Lows around 53. Sunny tomorrow. Highs around 81. Mostly clear skies tomorrow night. Lows near 60. Partly cloudy Thursday with scattered thunderstorms possible. Highs around 84. Overcast Thursday night. Lows around 66. And the outlook for Friday, thunderstorms. Highs around 78. For the forecast anytime, download our station app. That's your weather update for the Berkshires.
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I am so bummed out. Here, let me, I'll let you in. Some of the best and funniest dating deal breakers. I'm reading a Reddit list, and this really bums me out. This guy wrote, I had a date with a girl in college who was very attractive. She was so hot. But when she got in the car, I could smell that she was wearing the same perfume my mother wears. 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

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This is sacrilege. 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

0: 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Rain likely for the rest of today. Highs around 66. A shower or two possible tonight. Then partly cloudy skies overnight. Lows around 53. Sunny tomorrow. Highs around 81. Mostly clear skies tomorrow night. Lows near 60. Partly cloudy Thursday with scattered thunderstorms possible. Highs around 84. Overcast Thursday night. Lows around 66. And the outlook for Friday, thunderstorms. Highs around 78. For the forecast anytime, download our station app. That's your weather update for the Berkshires.
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The Berkshire's greatest hits of the 80s, 90s, and more.

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0: Donna's in your radio. Crazy Donna is house-sitting for the entire week. You got a cat named McKittrick?
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0: What does McKittrick like to drink?
1: McKittrick drinks more water than I do. I mean, every day I fill up about 16 ounces of water that she drinks per day. 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
0: Let's go back to your cat drinking all that water. 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Her complexion must be flawless. Hello?

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0: 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This lady wrote, I was seeing a guy who had the same name as my sibling, my brother, and as much as I tried, I just could not get over it. I get it. I totally get it.
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0: My name is Connor, talking to the kids. 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
0: The best for them. 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
1: And now your weather update for the Berkshires. A few clouds tonight, lows around 51. Sunny skies tomorrow, highs around 81. A few clouds from time to time tomorrow night, lows near 60. Thunderstorms possible for Thursday, highs around 84. Partly cloudy, turning to cloudy skies overnight Thursday night, lows around 66. Showers and thunderstorms possible for Friday, highs around 78. And partly cloudy skies Friday night, lows around 59. For the forecast anytime, download our station app. That's your weather update for the Berkshires.
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5: And now your weather update for the Berkshires. A few clouds tonight, lows around 51. Sunny skies tomorrow, highs around 81. A few clouds from time to time tomorrow night, lows near 60. Thunderstorms possible for Thursday, highs around 84. Partly cloudy, turning to cloudy skies overnight Thursday night, lows around 66. Showers and thunderstorms possible for Friday, highs around 78. And partly cloudy skies Friday night, lows around 59. For the forecast anytime, download our station app. That's your weather update for the Berkshires.
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My name is Connor, out the door, back on your radio again tomorrow at 2 o'clock. I leave you with Jen Austin. She'll be in next, and she'll be doing the 8s at 8 tonight at 8 o'clock.

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if you're looking for a job right now and a hiring manager reaches out from LinkedIn or Indeed and wants to set up an interview, if you wait more than a couple hours to respond, your chances of getting that job dramatically go down. They said if you wait a day, your chances are reduced by 90%. So you got to reply much more quickly. And also, you know, don't wait a day at work once you get the job, probably too. But anyway, the faster you reply, the better your chances of

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talk about the job hunt. And if someone wants to set up an interview with you, you got to respond quickly. They said if you wait a day, your odds drop by 90%. Odds of getting that job dramatically reduced. And they looked at 11 million freelance job exchanges. So put some time into that.

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0: 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So bring your lawn chair and join us as we kick off the season Wednesday evening, July 8th from 6 to 8 p.m. with Whiskey City, Live on the Lake, a free community concert series brought to you by Greylock Federal Credit Union, where opportunity grows. 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
1: Ever tried balancing a dozen eggs in one hand while hopping on one foot? Or maybe juggling cats while riding the unicycle? Sounds ridiculous, right? But guess what? That's exactly what texting while driving is like. Your human brain only has the capacity to focus on one thing at a time. So when you're behind the wheel, give driving your undivided attention.
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3: And now your weather update for the Berkshires. A few clouds tonight, lows around 51. Sunny skies tomorrow, highs around 81. A few clouds from time to time tomorrow night, lows near 60. Thunderstorms possible for Thursday, highs around 84. Partly cloudy, turning to cloudy skies overnight Thursday night, lows around 66. Showers and thunderstorms possible for Friday, highs around 78. And partly cloudy skies Friday night, lows around 59. For the forecast anytime, download our station app. That's your weather update for the Berkshires.
4: 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Whoopee.

artists got their start in other bands. For example, Belinda Carlisle in the Go-Go's and Peter Gabriel in Genesis. We've got the 80s at 8 coming up.

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0: Mark your calendars for Wednesday evening, July 8th, as Whiskey City kicks off another summer of Live on the Lake on the shores of beautiful Anoka Lake. 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